0: it was important for me to have a young Sudani artist, a young Sudani femme on there, just like to represent where I'm from and also showcase like how beautiful a Sudani artists are. Like her music is absolutely amazing.
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Anyways, I hope you get this, man. Hit me back, just a chat. Truly yours, your biggest fan. 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

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Been 6 months and still no word. I don't deserve it. I know you got my last two letters. I wrote the addresses on them perfect. 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I hope you hear it. 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I'm doing 90 on the freeway. I love you, Slim. We could have been together. Think about it. You ruined it now. I hope you can't sleep and you dream about it. And

suffocate, so suffer more. 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Well, gotta go. I'm almost at the bridge now. Oh, I forgot. How am I supposed to sit it out?

0: it was important for me to have a young Sudani artist, a young Sudani femme on there, just like to represent where I'm from and also showcase like how beautiful a Sudani artists are. Like her music is absolutely amazing.
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0: Oh, by the way, it all started like this.
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2: Don't be a vibe killer.

Thank you so much. This is our last song today. It's off our upcoming EP. And it's called How to Fight Back. We've been Dusk Saffron. You can find us on Instagram, YouTube, maybe even Facebook if you want. And we're playing a show in Binu on June 6th to Sporting Kittycraft. So maybe see you guys there. This is How to Fight Back.

to get as much audio as possible from Bon Iver. But he was having fun. It was amazing. We made probably like six to seven tracks that day within like 4 hours, which was absolutely insane.

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They tell me Chubb's the only one that get your hand-me-downs. 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And Baka got a weird case, why is he around? Certified lover boy, certified pedophiles. 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

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I know it's a new year, shit, but who cares? I'm